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out here. Come on out here. Let's underdog. Let's backstreet. Now listen at the horns. Don't they make it sound so good? Didn't I tell you you can do it, baby? Girl, I knew you could. Now listen, I'm the King Lee, and I know what it's all about.

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0: Looking for an unforgettable night of live music? 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
4: Former Cambridge professor Jason Arday has died aged 41, with his family describing their loss as devastating. Johnny Holmes has the details.
5: Emergency services were called to a property on Daly Thompson Way in Battersea shortly after 3 yesterday afternoon. Police say his death is being treated as unexpected but is not believed to be suspicious. His family says he had been subjected to a prolonged campaign of abuse and misinformation.
4: The causes of two train derailments near Wickford and Lewes, which both occurred in less than 24 hours, are being investigated. Transport Secretary Heidi Alexander says people should not speculate about the causes. Meanwhile, Network Rail says extreme heat has created exceptional challenges for the railway. The government has issued its most extensive emergency alert, warning people not to light anything that could start a wildfire. The warning appeared on phones from 7 last night. And The Greatest Showman is heading to London's West End in 2027. From Radio News Hub, I'm Ben Monsay.
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Don McLean there with American Pie. Very good morning to you. Hello, welcome to the early breakfast with me, Craig, back again for another course. I'll be here till 9 a.m. this morning with really lovely tunes and my usual round of segments there for you. So we'll have a look at the weather in about 20 minutes around 7:30. We'll start playing the game around famous birthdays, just a bit of fun. I'll see if I can find any for today, 15th of August. And then we'll just play a little game around, give you some clues, etc. We'll have my star of the show, that's my personal pick, my favourite of the bunch. That'll be just after 8. And then there's time, and there's always time. We'll have some dates for your diary later on too. All that and more on Outreach Radio, your truly local radio station. Good morning to you.

No one can keep a note by Bill Withers there, can they? I definitely can't, that's for sure. Very good morning to you if you've just tuned in. Very good morning. Welcome to the early Saturday breakfast on Outreach Radio with me, Craig, back again for another course. I've got still going. Great stuff, just great music coming up this morning for you, just to make sure your weekend gets off to the best start. Also, in about 10 minutes, we'll have a look at the weather coming up, see what it looks like for this week. I had friends round last night, I know. Look at me flexing. And we sat in we've got like big doors that open up, and we sat in the dining room, and it was just so hot yesterday, wasn't it? Like, you know, we're just like, I'm just sitting here and I'm hot and I'm sweating. This isn't fun. But it was nice to have them round, of course. But you know, we're just like, oh, this isn't fun. So hopefully this week will be cooler, but I'll be able to tell you more in just over 10 minutes. We'll also start playing a game around famous birthdays who love a Firmus, apparently. That's after that. I'll be around 7:45. I'll start to give you some clues and we'll just play along, guess along wherever you are. All that, and as I said, really amazing tunes. We'll have some Elton John. We'll have some Elton John and Dua Lipa in a bit. But before that, I love this one. It's Sweet.

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and people there with How Can I Love You More. Quite fun, that one, isn't it? Very good morning to you if you've just joined me. Oh, she's talking again. There she is. Right, I thought it might be good to go through the weather for today and into the weekend. So today, dry across the region with bright spells. However, cloud will thicken at times to turn the sunshine hazy, feeling very warm in the sunny spells, particularly across the south. I was moaning about yesterday, wasn't I? Well, it's going to be warm again today with 28 degrees Celsius. After that, tonight's clear skies at first, but the cloud will thicken tonight with outbreaks of light rain, possibly moving in after midnight. Staying mild under the blanket of cloud with a gentle breeze, minimum of 14 degrees Celsius. Tomorrow on Sunday, largely cloudy at first, although some brighter spells are likely during the afternoon. A few spots of rain are possible where the cloud thickens, feeling less humid, which we'll all appreciate, with a max of 27, so still warm degrees Celsius. Funny how that's considered cooler these days, hey? Outlook for Monday to Wednesday, cloudy but mostly dry on Monday before a band of rain moves through on Tuesday. Sunny spells and scattered showers on Wednesday. Temperatures around the average, believe it or not, for this time of year. Very good morning to you. It is just after 7:30. Got lots of great stuff still to come. We'll have to start doing some clues for famous birthdays and seeing some good ones. So I'm excited to share all that and some lovely, lovely tunes as ever. What we're going to have? We're definitely going to have some good ones. We're going to have some Wham in a bit. But before that, don't know if I played this before, but here's Elton John and Dua Lipa.

Wham there with the Edge of Heaven. That's a really fun one, isn't it? And before that, we had Elton John and Dua Lipa with Cold Heart. That came out during a certain time we call the pandemic, didn't it? I think it came out in 2020. And it's actually a really great remix. Really like that one. Very good morning to you. It's time I start doing some clues for famous birthdays. That bit of the show that, of course, you're excited about. I give you clues for four famous people this week that are, you know, it's a birthday today on 15th of August. Just a bit of fun. Play along wherever you're listening in right now. And if you want to, and you can message me on 0777 009 0807. Start your message with gold and then a space and then your message. Let me know if you get any of these right. And if you do, I might even give you a shout out a little bit later on. Right, so the clues this week for four famous people. The first one, I'm just going to say, the girl with the dragon tattoo. After that, my next clue, my next famous person is that this person is a bit of a beast when they're on the chase. Third on the list this week is someone who is known for having goodwill when hunting. And finally, this person is famous for when they play games, they're pretty hungry, and sometimes they have a silver linings playbook. Those are my clues of four famous people today, as I say, on Saturday the 15th of August. Just a bit of fun. Play along wherever you're listening in. And if you want to, you can send me your guesses. 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

Grannies there with Finally Found on Outreach Radio. Right, let's have a look at the clues again for famous birthdays today, 15th of August. Just a bit of fun. Play along wherever you're listening. And if you want to, you can send me your guesses by going to 0770 on your phone, of course, 090807. Start your message with gold, then a space, then your message. Give me your guesses. I've got a couple in. I want some more, though. I would like some more. Right, clues again this week. So the first clue for the first famous person is quite simply the girl with the dragon tattoo. After that, my next clue for our next famous person this week is that this person is a bit of a beast when they're on the chase. Third on the list, I've got an actor who is known for their goodwill when hunting. And finally, this person, when they're playing games, they're pretty hungry. And sometimes they like to read a Silver Linings playbook. Who am I on about there? As I said, just a bit of fun. Play along wherever you're listening in. Let me know your guesses. If you get them right, I might even give you a shout out. I will, to be honest with you. I probably will. So do it. You've got time. Let's have this one and one more after. And then we'll go through the answers all on Outreach Radio, your truly local radio station.

Fabulous TLC with Waterfalls there. That was, I love that track, love that track. That was from 95, from their second album, Crazy, Sexy, Cool. And before that, of course, what do we have? We've also had ABC with The Look of Love. It's just for 8 a.m. on Saturday, the 15th of August. So time to go through the clues and the answers for famous birthdays this week. If you got them right this week you were joined by Tony from West End, who got one right. We have, who else we got here? We have got Greta from Botley, who got two right, and Marcus from Hedge End, who got three right this week. All very good answers. Very well done to you. Here's your round of applause. Right, so let's go back through them. The first clue, I said the girl with dragon tattoo. I was talking about the Swedish, didn't mean to say it like that, author Stieg Larsson, who was born in 54 and passed away in 2004, and is best known for penning that novel, Girl with the Dragon Tattoo, born in Sweden today. After that, my next clue, I said that when they're on the chase, they're a bit of a beast. I was talking about Mark Labbett, who is best known for being the Beast on the quiz show The Chase, who's born in Tiverton, England today in 65. He probably knew that answer. We should have known his own one, that's for sure. I wonder if he knows the rest. After that, I referenced Good Will Hunting. So I was talking about Ben Affleck, who's 54 today, born in 72, the American Academy Award-winning screenwriter and actor, best known for roles like Good Will Hunting. He's in Armageddon, Pearl Harbor. It was a long list, so I cut it short. And BAFTA-winning director as well for Argo, born in Berkeley, California today. And then finally, but by no means least, I said when this person plays games, they're typically hungry. I was talking about Jennifer Lawrence. What a connection. 36 today, born in 1990. The American actress is best known for roles in, I would say, Hunger Games, Silver Linings Playbook, which was another clue that I gave. Born in Louisville, Kentucky today. Very happy birthday to all of them, and happy birthday to you if you're listening in and it's your birthday today. I hope you have a really lovely day. 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Here's Mark Smith.

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Christoph Cross there with Ride Like the Wind. Cool guitar bit at the end there. Good morning to you, just tuned in. It's just after 8 a.m. on the early Saturday breakfast show with me, Craig. Very good morning to you. I'm here till just before 9. Well, 9 basically, but you know what I mean. So lots still to come. Right, if you're new to format, you won't know this, but it is time for my star of the show this week. My personal pick, my favourite of the bunch, the one that I like the most. It's my choice, this one. But before that, let's have my runner-up for this week. This week, it is by the pop group Take That. It's from their comeback album, Beautiful World, which came out in 2006. It became Take That's sixth. There's a lot of like things after that. Sixth consecutive number one single, it's going really well, isn't it? Single, and their 10th number one overall, making them one of only at the time 7 acts in the history of the UK charts to have more than 9 number one hits. Isn't that cool? I love it, and I think given that the weather we've had, it would be a miss if I didn't play it for you now. Here's Take That on Outreach Radio and Outreach Gold Radio, your truly local radio stations.

And there we have it. Take that there with Shine. That was from their album, Beautiful World, their comeback album from 2006. My runner-up for star of the show this week. But of course, what is my star of the show? Well, this one, I imagine, won't be a surprise. So of course, we had the eclipse this week, didn't we? And I don't know, what did you do? Did you go out and watch it? Were you lucky enough to get some glasses? My mum told me she used a colander. There's lots of, like, you know, hacks that people did. I was fortunate enough that because I do this show, and a couple of weeks ago I mentioned it as a date for your diary, I remembered and then ordered some glasses. So myself and my family, we sat out in the garden and we did indeed watch it. The kids could not care less for the majority of the time. My five-year-old in particular had just no real, obviously, no real concept of what was happening. We were like, shush, this could be like this is like the last one my wife and I will probably get to see of this ilk. But they enjoyed it in their own way. And it was just really, I loved it. And the glasses helped us really see the eclipse. I know some people said it was underwhelming. It got dark. It's not like it turned into nighttime like you probably see in the films, or some people say they remember from the 90s. But I really enjoyed it. And of course, at that time, this track was played a lot. I know I played it. It was, of course, by the late Bonnie Tyler. It's from her fifth studio album, Faster Than the Speed of Night, which came out in 83, and it's fabulous in its own right. How can I not play it for you now? Well, of course I can. Here's Bonnie Tyler on Outreach Radio, my star of the show for this week.

Turn On, Tune In, Cop Out. That was a song by Freak Power from 94. Don't really get the lyrics, but I love that track anyway. Very good morning to you if you just tuned in. Time for a couple more, I think, and then we'll have another look at the weather for the weekend and into next week. And also later on too, we'll have some dates for your diary. I found a few good uns that you need to know about. 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Here's Jerry Rafferty.

always makes me jig when I listen to that one. Very good morning to you. Just after 8:30 on Saturday the 15th of August. We'll have a look now at the weather for the weekend and into the week. So today, dry across the region with bright spells. However, cloud will thicken at times to turn the sunshine hazy. Going to feel very warm in the sunny spells, particularly where we are. Max of 28 degrees Celsius in the south. Tonight, clear skies at first. Cloud will thicken tonight with outbreaks of light rain possible, moving in after midnight. Staying mild under the blanket of cloud with a gentle breeze and a minimum of 14 degrees Celsius tonight. Tomorrow and Sunday, largely cloudy at first, although there may be some brighter spells, which will be likely during the afternoon. A few spots of light rain are possible where the cloud thickens, feeling less humid. Still though, 27 degrees Celsius. And then outlook for Monday to Wednesday, cloudy but mostly dry on Monday before a band of rain moves through on Tuesday. Sunny spells and scattered showers on Wednesday. Temperatures are on average for the time of year. Right, very good morning to you. What we got still to come within the next half an hour of the show, we'll have some dates for your diary in a bit and just lots of really great tunes, including this one by the Kooks.

Pulp there with Common People. Very good morning to you. Right, it's 29, time for dates for your diary. If you're someone who likes to plan ahead, be in the know, or just hates FOMO, here's some ideas for you. So first one that I've got this week is that tomorrow, Sunday 16th of August at Itchen Valley Country Park, our sponsor, between 10 till 4, they have, they're collaborating with Dream Empire Events, apparently, on basically pretty much a good show. So it says here the dogs are welcome and they will have things such as like on-site cafe stalls, food trucks, local charities, more to be announced. And they just basically have a bit of a like you can just go along and there's a bit of a thing. During the summer holidays, it's nice to go and just like be outdoors. The weather's nice, of course, and just taste some different food and support some charities. That sounds like it's a good thing for tomorrow. Can't remember what it's called. You can probably tell that. Eastleigh Summer Festival is back again, Saturday 29th of August. That's again between 10 till 4, Itchen Valley Country Park. Same sort of thing, but this time there's a bit more. They have live music, DJ, princess visit for an hour apparently, bouncy castles, face painting, hay bale seating areas, ice cream van, reptile encounters, and more. So again, Itchen Valley Country Park, but this time 29th of August between 10 and 4. And it says here this event has and always will be free entry. Good on them for that, not a sponsor. And then of course, how could I not mention at the same time, the end of the month, end of August, Victorious. Are you lucky enough to be going? I would love to go. I think I went years ago, but haven't been in a long time. Let's see, on Friday the 28th, they've got the likes of Richard Ashcroft, Scissor Sisters, Faithless, who I saw years ago, love that, Vaccines, The Choral, Hard Fire, Pixie Lot, and more. On Saturday 29th, they've got the Black Keys, I should play them actually, Bastille, Nile Rodgers and Chic, Primal Scream, Happy Mondays. And then on Sunday 30th, their headliner is Kasabian, they've got The Streets, Basement Jacks, James Arthur, Khalees, and more. All the details will be on their website, of course. So those are my dates for the diary for this week. If you've got any suggestions, feel free to send me a text with some ideas on 0777 090807. Start your message with gold and then a space and then your message. Still to come, before I say goodbye this week, we're going to have some Crowded House and some Fugees. But before that, it's not unusual.

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Black Keys there with Lonely Boy. That's from the album El Camino from 2011. It is coming up to 10 to 9 already on the early Saturday breakfast, so it's time for me to nearly say goodbye for another week. But don't worry, there's lots of great stuff still to come as ever on our very fine stations. After me at 9 till 11, we've got the Saturday morning kickstart with Gigi and Jody. 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Over on Outreach Gold Radio, after me at 9 a.m. we've got Oldies with an Oldie with Gordon Cooper. That's between 9 and 10, followed by Steve Edwards for the Saturday mid-morning show between 10 and 12. He's followed as ever, hopefully, by Gary James between 12 and 2, and they always have a little confab in between, and I absolutely love it, so you better tune in for that. Right, still to come, if I can, because I squeezed in the Black Keys, I don't know if you noticed. I'm going to try and see out the show this week, bit of Gabrielle. 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

Fuji's there with Killing Me Softly on Outreach Radio and Outreach Gold Radio. Right, it is time for me to say goodbye for another week. And in fact, another 2 weeks as I'm taking next weekend off because we're off to Cornwall, myself and the family. If you like what you heard, please come back in 2 weeks. It'll be lovely to spend my early Saturday breakfast with you. We'll have a good one because we'll have had a fast in between. Get it? Look after yourselves. Have a lovely weekend. Have a lovely week. Have a lovely couple of weeks. And thanks for listening. I'll see you next time. Here's Gabrielle to see out the show. Don't go anywhere. We've got lots of great stuff still to come. 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See you soon.

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5: Former Cambridge professor Jason Arday has died aged 41, with his family describing their loss as devastating. Johnny Holmes has the details.
6: Emergency services were called to a property on Daly Thompson Way in Battersea shortly after 3 yesterday afternoon. Police say his death is being treated as unexpected but is not believed to be suspicious. His family says he had been subjected to a prolonged campaign of abuse and misinformation.
5: The causes of 2 train derailments nearby Lewes and Wickford, which both occurred in less than 24 hours of each other, are being investigated. Transport Secretary Heidi Alexander says people should not speculate about the causes. Meanwhile, Network Rail says extreme heat has created exceptional challenges for the railway. Farmers across England are to receive £65 million in government support as they deal with the impact of drought and dry weather. And Arsenal boss Mikel Arteta has insisted everyone at the club is comfortable about extending his deal soon. From Radio News Hub, I'm Ben Monte.
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0: Hello, everyone, and welcome to your Saturday morning kickstart. My name's Jodie.
1: And my name's Gigi.
0: So this is 5 seconds of summer this morning. We're kicking off your Saturday morning in style with Want You Back. Fun fact, I actually saw 5 seconds of summer over 10 years ago.
1: 10 years ago.
0: They were my first proper kind of concert. I saw them on the 3rd of June 2015 at 8:30.
1: Oh, wow. In the morning?
0: No, of course, in the evening.
1: I was going to say, that was only about half an hour ago, wasn't it?
0: It was such a good sign. But afterwards, fun story, my mum actually woke up with tonsillitis the next day.
1: Really?
0: Yeah, she was really poorly after that concert.
1: Oh my goodness, what are we like? Well, anyway, welcome to the Saturday morning kickstart. Like you say, just kickstarting your morning off in style. I like that. Maybe that's our new slogan.
0: That's it, kicking off your Saturday morning style. Maybe you've got your cup of coffee or your tea. Gigi, are you a tea or a coffee person or a hot chocolate?
1: I'm a neither. I literally, the only hot drink I drink is hot chocolate. I can't stand tea or coffee.
0: What do you like to drink in the morning when you first wake up?
1: That sounds really bad, but just water.
0: Water?
1: But then they do say water's good for you.
0: It's good for your brain, you know, nice and hydrated.
1: That's the one.
0: Is that the word?
1: Hydrated. Anyway, from one boy band to another, we started off with 5 seconds of summer. Now it's time for a bit of One Republic. Here's Counting Stars.

0: One Republic this morning with Counting Stars. We're taking it back here on Outreach Radio. I hope you've got your cup of coffee this morning.
1: I definitely don't because I can't stand it. But you know what? Whatever floats your boat in the morning. Obviously, we've just gone 9 o'clock. It's quite an early on here Saturday morning. So whatever is part of your routine. What's your morning routine, Josie? You got a morning routine?
0: Oh, yeah. I get up every morning. I do my skincare. I do my yoga routine. I then go for a 5K run.
1: Hold on a minute. For the context, we live together and she definitely doesn't do that.
0: That's good, isn't it? I said, who am I? See what I've done
1: there.
0: See
1: what you're doing there.
0: All right, so coming up in the show later on, we're going to give you a bit of a rundown. We're going to get started very soon with our Who Am I? So we're going to be naming you a pop star or some pop stars. We're going to give you some clues and you've got to guess who the famous celebrity or celebrities are.
1: Oh, there you go. And then, of course, coming up later on in the show in our second hour, we've got our North versus South, where we're going to be seeing who's going to win. South won last week, of course, with the Euro Tunnel.
0: Absolutely not this week. It's going to be Yorkshire.
1: Every single week.
0: Absolutely. Just how I start every single week off with my yoga routine. In the morning.
1: She wishes. And of course, right at the end of the show as well, we've got our pick a mix where we're going to share with you one of our favourite songs of the week.
0: Oh,
1: and the joint one.
0: I don't need any sweets. I'm sweet enough.
1: Oh, what is she like this week? I don't know. Anyway, at the moment, K-pop is quite popular.
0: Now,
1: this is a K-pop song by Cat's Eye.

0: Braxton this morning with me and my broken heart.
1: A song you might have forgotten about there. You actually mentioned it to me. You were like, forgot about this banger.
0: I did. I was reading it on our sheet and I thought, what is this song? And as soon as I heard it coming in, I was like, yeah.
1: You are one of those people that don't know the names of songs, but you know what they sound like.
0: But I know
1: you?
0: What they sound like. Yeah, absolutely. It's like if I'm ever doing a silent disco, sometimes I look at a song and I go, I don't know what that song is. As soon as I hear it, I go, I know what this one is. And it's a cracker.
1: There you go. See, I'm just a nerd. I just know them all. But then I've built up a music library since I was about 13. So it's just like gradual information, I guess.
0: That's pretty cool though, isn't it? You've grown up with your music library. Not many people have done that. You know, that's really cool.
1: I just liked buying CDs. I mean, you don't really see CDs around much anymore, do you?
0: Do you know what? You don't. But sometimes in charity shops, I actually saw one of my favourites. I think it was Pop Something 2005.
1: Pop Party.
0: Pop Party.
1: That
0: and
1: was
0: my
1: the one.
0: Favourite song on it was From Paris to Berlin.
1: Oh.
0: And I always thought the song was From Parents to Berlin.
1: Oh.
0: And I used to play it all the time. My mum will literally tell you. I used to listen to it. I used to put it into my TV and it's the only song I'd listen to. Not the rest of the album, just that specific song.
1: Back when TVs came with CD players built in.
0: Oh, that was the day. That back in the day, you know.
1: Do you remember videos?
0: Absolutely. Do you ever have a cassette?
1: Yeah, I do. I still have some cassettes. You know, some artists actually still do have cassettes coming out.
0: That's
1: like Ed
0: cool.
1: Sheeran. I've got a Lady Gaga one as well. It's quite recent. Anyway, talking about recent artists, this is Teddy Swims. And right now on the Saturday Morning Kickstart, this is The Door.

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1: If you're going out this Saturday and you need some music to get you in the mood, then join me, Carl, for Are You Ready to Party? It's on between 5 and 7, and it's a selection of soul from the 60s, disco from the 70s, and club music from the 80s, with a few other random tracks thrown in for good measure. I hope to see you this Saturday at 5 o'clock for Are You Ready to Party?
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0: was Jesse J today on Outreach Radio with Price Tag. We love that song, part of my childhood. Definitely grew up with a bit of Jesse J. What about you, Gigi?
1: Oh, absolutely. I used to be part of a street dance club in the local area, and we danced to Jesse J all the time. Specifically, the song Do It Like a Dude. Maybe we need to get that one on in our next show next week.
0: I never knew you were part

0: have a street dance club.
1: Did you not?
0: No.
1: Oh, yeah, I was.
0: Do you know,
1: I did
0: dancing, but then the teacher told me I danced like I was doing karate, so I joined a local karate class. But then when I was in karate, my teacher was a bit sexist and said I did karate like a dancer.
1: Oh.
0: And now I'm a performer because I'm just dramatic.
1: There you go. Loving that one. Right. We've now got to that time in the show where we play
0: Who Am I?
1: So, Jodes, you, as per usual, have got our clues. And I don't know who it is again this week, do I?
0: No, we're keeping it a secret from you.
1: I'm liking playing along. Right, I am ready. Can you give us 2 starter clues?
0: You want 2 clues to start with?
1: Absolutely.
0: All right, here we go, everyone. Remember to text in if you do know the answer. So that's 07770090807 and text the word studio with the answer. So they're a British pop rock band formed in London in 2005. That's the year you were born.
1: That was the year I was born. Okay, hopefully I'm going to know them. Okay.
0: All right, and they have earned 4 Brit Award nominations.
1: Okay, 4 Brit Award nominations. And they were formed in 2005, did you say, in London?
0: Yeah, that's correct.
1: Ooh, okay, okay. Interesting one. Like you say, make sure you are texting in if you think you know the answer. Will you give us some more clues in a second? That's a bit tricky to start with.
0: Yeah, I think we'll play another song and then I'll give you a couple more clues. Is that all right?
1: Absolutely. I'm going to pick this song though. This is one of the new Harry Styles ones. This is American Girls.

0: American Girls, Harry Styles, right here on Outreach Radio. Have you seen he's on tour at the moment? And his stage, I've been seeing constant TikToks picking up on my For You page. And everyone's seeing that he looks like he's on a Mario Kart track, just going round and round, running around. Have you seen that? It's honestly mental that he's just running around in this stage. He started off in Amsterdam, I think.
1: Mario Kart, whee!
0: Of course, that's all you've got to say about it. Anyway, we are in the middle of our Who Am I game. You've given us two clues so far, Jodes. But can you give us a couple more? Because they were a little bit tricky. And of course, repeat the ones you've already said.
1: Of course, we'll start with a recap. But remember, if you do know the answer, make sure you text in with the word studio to 0770-09-0807. And of course, text in the word studio. We're going to start with our recap first. So they're a British pop rock band formed in London in 2005.
0: My birth year.
1: That makes them over 20 years old. Wow. They have earned 4 Brit Award nominations. And the band has 3 members who have been friends since childhood. That's Roy Stride, Greg Churchhouse and Peter Ellard.
0: Oh, okay.
1: And the final one before we take a little bit of a break is they took their name directly from the historic Scouting Manual.
0: Scouting Manual?
1: Yeah.
0: Oh, see, I never was really that into like scouts or guides.
1: Well, do you know what? I went to Brownies and Rainbows.
0: Maybe that's got something to do with it. Okay, something to think about there then. Interesting clues. Will you still give us one more giveaway one in just a bit?
1: Yeah, go on. We'll play one more song. And then I'll give you another clue.
0: Okay, time for a proper banger. I think you're going to like this one because you are quite a Mamma Mia fan. It's a bit of Angel Eyes. Right, Mamma Mia 1 or Mamma Mia 2, go.
1: Oh, take me to Skithenfoss with Mamma Mia number 1.
0: Okay, we're going with Mamma Mia
1: OG.
0: Number 1. The OG. Well, this one's not actually in the OG. This is a bit of Angel Eyes. And this is in the second one.
1: Of course.
0: It's playing for you right here on the Saturday morning kickstart.

0: Angel Eyes, ABBA. How would a northern person sing this? They'd go, oh, no, no, no, no.
1: Hey, just because you southerners, no, you're not as good as the northerners.
0: No, we'd say, oh, no, no, no.
1: You lot barely have an accent. At least everyone knows where I'm from.
0: At least people can understand us.
1: I sound a bit rough sometimes, don't I?
0: I don't know. Well, North versus South is coming up very, very soon. We're currently in the middle of Who Am I?
1: Who am I?
0: And we've been given 4 clues by the wonderful Jodie, but can we have another one?
1: Of course you can. Should we start from the top then, Gigi?
0: Go on.
1: All right then, Gigi.
0: Not again.
1: So, they're a British pop rock band formed in London in 2005. They have earned 4 Brit Award nominations. The band has 3 members who have been friends since childhood. That's Roy Stride, Greg Churchhouse and Peter Ellard. The next clue is that they took their name directly from the scouting manual.
0: Okay.
1: And the final clue. For today's Who Am I? It's their breakout single, She's So Lovely, peaked at number 7 on the UK single charts and it spent 6 weeks in the top 10.
0: Oh, okay. I think I've got an idea. I think a couple of people I've seen have texted in correctly if it is the person that I'm thinking of. So let's find out. We're going to give them a couple more songs to keep texting in. Remember, if you do think you know the answer, text the word studio to 07709 0807. We want to hear who you think it might be. Not long now until we're going to be revealing who the answer is. Jones, is it a good one this week? Are we going to have a good song at the end?
1: We're going to have a cracking song at the end. I think you're all actually going to be singing it. If you've not had your breakfast already, you're going to be making your scrambled eggs this morning whilst having a boogie. I'm sure of it.
0: Oh, okay. Well, let's find out. In the meantime, you can have a sing-along to this one. This is the Pussycat Dolls with Don't Cha.

0: Sapphire, Ed Sheeran. From one of his most recent albums, Play. Now, fun fact with Play, that means we're going to have pause, skip, rewind coming up. Like he did with his mathematics tour, we had divide, times, subtract, plus, equals.
1: Do you think we're going to have calculator?
0: Maybe. Who
1: or
0: knows?
1: Pi?
0: They said, he did say though.
1: Pi, 3.142.
0: Well, maybe. I thought it was 3.14.
1: Oh,
0: you're going to have to Google
1: it. No, pi goes on.
0: 3.14159, this is pi, followed by... I don't know the rest.
1: That sounds a bit creepy, doesn't it?
0: No, I don't know. Anyway.
1: Well, we know what Gigi sings herself to sleep with. Who needs a bedtime story of a lullaby when you've got a bit of pie?
0: That rhymed.
1: What's your favourite pie?
0: Shepherd's pie with beans. Anyway.
1: No, gravy.
0: Anyway, but who am I? We've given you some clues and you've been texting in, but it's now time to repeat those clues and find out who is our Who Am I for this week. Take it away, Jodes.
1: So they're a British pop rock band formed in London all the way back 20 years ago in 2005. They've earned 4 Brit Award nominations. This band has 3 members who have been friends since childhood. That's Roy Stride, Greg Churchhouse and Peter Ellard. They took their name directly from the historic Scouting Manual, which I think is pretty cool. And finally, their breakout single, She's So Lovely, peaked at number 7 on the UK single charts. And it spent 6 weeks in the top 10.
0: Okay, now does the song sound like how you sang it?
1: I think I did a good job with that one, you know.
0: Okay, right, go on. Tell us, who was the Who Am I this week?
1: It is, drum roll, Scouting for Girls.
0: There we go. I did think it was that. I was a bit nervous because I don't know the names of the people that make up the band. That's really bad, isn't it?
1: But you know what's really cool is that they took their name from the Scouting Manual, and that's because they met, I think a couple of them actually met at Scouts. Which
0: that's
1: I think is really
0: so
1: cool,
0: good.
1: Isn't it?
0: That's
1: going back
0: so
1: to their
0: creative.
1: Roots.
0: That's so creative. If we had a band, what would it be called? We'd have to have a think about that.
1: Shepherd's Pie. 3.142.
0: 1.4, whatever it is. I don't know. Anyway, coming up very, very soon, we're going to have our North versus South and our pick a mix. That'll be in our second half, so we'll be coming back very, very soon for that. But for now, shall we do it? Shall we play Scouting for Girls?
1: Yeah, let's do it. We'll see you in the next half of the show.
0: Right now, here's She's So Lovely.
1: Oh,
0: on
1: yeah.
0: The Saturday morning kickstart.
1: Let's go for it, Gigi.

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0: everyone, and welcome back to your Saturday morning kickstart this morning. My name's Jodie.
1: And I'm Gigi. We're back for hour two, and what a good hour one we had. I don't know why I'm so musical now. I'm like, hour two, hour one.
0: I think it's from the ABBA, and then no. What did we play for that?
1: Angel Eyes.
0: That was it, Angel Eyes.
1: No.
0: We had our Who Am I?
1: And that was indeed Scouting for Girls. What good one you picked this week, Jodes.
0: Oh, yeah, I was proud of that one, you know, Gigi.
1: Yeah, there we
0: go. But coming up in the second half, we've got our North versus South.
1: And of course, the South is going to win.
0: No, always up the north with Yorkshire. It's where I was born and bred,
1: so.
0: You know. I hope I never lose my accent. No matter where I go in the world, I hope I never lose my accent.
1: There we go. Let's make it a determination? I don't know. I'm determined, that's the one, for her to lose her accent and her become one of us.
0: And
1: she's
0: going to
1: become one of us.
0: Absolutely not. And then at the end of the show, we've got our pick and mix. Where are we going to pick our favourite songs of the week, aren't we, Gigi?
1: We are indeed. I'm very excited for mine. What a throwback is mine. I'm
0: mine's
1: so excited.
0: A throwback too.
1: Is it?
0: Yeah.
1: Oh, we'll have to find out that one. Well, talking of throwbacks, we did play a bit of Bruno Mars last week, but I couldn't resist slipping this song into the playlist. It's a bit of Marry You.
0: Have we got a proposal, Gigi?
1: Not quite. This is Bruno Mars on Outreach Radio.

0: We Rickrolled you. Oh, sorry, let me just explain that for the older people in the room, like Jodie.
1: Excuse me, I'm 25 in 2 months. 3 months.
0: I'm joking. Rickrolling Rick Astley with a bit of Never Gonna Give You Up, a classic 80s song there. Do you not remember when it was a meme?
1: No, but I'm definitely going to give you up, and next week I'll do the show solo.
0: Oh, my goodness. Well, I don't think you can do it solo, because now it's time for
1: North versus South.
0: So, you start this week, because I started last week.
1: I'm going to kick it off with some natural wonders this week.
0: Natural wonder? What's a natural wonder?
1: So, something that's not man-made, something quite nice in the earth that was just kind of has always been here that humans haven't touched, whether that's the sea or the sky or the stars. And I'm going to get started with the Northern Lights.
0: The Northern Lights?
1: Yeah, the Northern Lights. People travel from all over the world to see the Northern Lights. And last year and the year before, there were sightings in the UK. They're gorgeous. I went to Finland. I worked in there for a little while and I saw them. And there was one time I was stood on this frozen lake and they looked absolutely beautiful. They were green and purple and blue.
0: Hang on a minute, though. Hang on. The Northern Lights. I just thought you could only really see them from, like, Sweden or Norway. Since when can you see them in the UK?
1: You can see them in the UK, so there are different sightings if you have a little research. I have to have a little look. I know you could definitely see them up north. But, yeah, the Northern Lights, they're beautiful. You don't have that. You don't have that in the south. The Northern Lights, you know? The name of it. You see?
0: Okay. Natural wonders. So I've got to have a think now.
1: What's your natural wonder going to be, Georgina?
0: Stop full naming me.
1: All right, Stonehenge.
0: Yes, a natural wonder. That happened like years and years and years ago. I should probably know more about it. But people come to see Stonehenge.
1: What is the Stonehenge?
0: It's like the ring of stones that's in Wiltshire.
1: No, someone definitely put that there.
0: Well, yes, yeah, someone put it there. Yeah. But there's a reason for it historically.
1: But you didn't pass the test here, Gigi.
0: What was
1: natural
0: the test?
1: Natural wonders are things that are non-man-made. So things that are natural, that no one's ever touched. No, you didn't see, like, a builder from, like, Paris painting the Northern Lights, do you, in the sky? No, they're just there. They just happen. Things that just happen.
0: Okay. I don't know about this. Right, well, maybe I'm going to have a think then.
1: All right.
0: I'll have a think throughout this next song. We had a little bit of somber in our first ever radio show. This time, we've got the song 12 to 12. My mum really likes this one, so shout out to her. She listens every week. So does your mum, actually, doesn't she?
1: Yeah, Pam Squared.
0: All right, this is 12 to 12 on Outreach Radio.

0: 12 to 12. What a song. There we go. That was probably his recognisable song that got him into his career. That and Homewrecker, his best songs. I love them. Love a bit of Samba. Okay, we're in our North versus South little competition here. Jodie has said her things that she's picking for the North.
1: And Gigi wanted to disqualify me. So I've done a little bit of research upon the Northern, just to say. The Northern Lights. So yeah, they are typically found in like in countries like Sweden and Finland. However, they have been vividly seen in Scotland, Northern Ireland and Northern England, specifically the Yorkshire Dales. Automatic win there for me this week.
0: Okay, you are making this very difficult.
1: Go on, Gigi. What natural wonders have you got in the South? Go for it.
0: I would say the New Forest is very close.
1: Okay.
0: You need to go there. It's so pretty. And there's so many good little walks you can do and
1: stuff
0: in there.
1: What is the New Forest?
0: It's like a forest, but I don't really know why it's called the New Forest. That's the next thing that I need to Google. But it's a very, very pretty little like forest. But
1: cool.
0: I say little. It's like right in the middle of Hampshire and Dorset. It like kind of merges the two.
1: Oh,
0: the
1: cool.
0: Two counties.
1: So it kind of bridges the gap.
0: It's like a board. Wow. Yeah. It's very big though. It's quite big.
1: Huh.
0: I actually went to college in the middle of the New Forest.
1: What? You went to college in the forest?
0: Yeah, I actually
1: did. You go to forest school?
0: No, I went to Brockenhurst College. Those will know that are local.
1: So yeah. Your college was directly in the middle of a forest,
0: yeah.
1: In the middle of nowhere.
0: Yep, we had a cattle grid to go into the college, so then no donkeys or horses would come into our college.
1: That sounds like something you find on like a crime watch or some kind of drama.
0: No. So I'd say the New Forest. And what else have we got? Just Cornwall in general.
1: Cornwall?
0: It's so pretty. And you've got like all the beaches. That's natural. Land's End.
1: I've been to St. Ives and Newquay in Cornwall.
0: How did you find it?
1: It's pretty good. And I went to Land's End. I got a picture with the sign of me jumping.
0: There you go. You know how pretty it is then.
1: Absolutely. I'm sorry, but have you seen the Northern Lights? Because they're gorgeous. You can't go back on that. Once you've seen it, you can't unsee it.
0: Oh, this is going to be a tricky one.
1: I can see a forest anywhere.
0: All right. Well, you haven't been to the New Forest. You can't judge on that one.
1: All right, I'll go to the old one next time instead.
0: Okay, well, you decide this week is a very tricky one. Do you think the North has won or do you think it's the South? Text in. Do that on 0770-090807.
1: And text the word studio with your answer. Of course, the North are going to win this week.
0: She's bribing you. She's bribing you. Don't listen to her.
1: Come on, I did a good job, eh?
0: Wow. We'll have to wait and see. Let us know, North or South. Have a think during Katy Perry. This is the one that got away. Summer.

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0: Time by Lizzo.
1: Oh yeah, we're loving that one. Throwback from 2022. I think that's one of my favourite years, 2022. I loved it.
0: That was the year I finished drama school.
1: Oh, that was the year I finished my GCSEs.
0: Oh, there's a difference there, hey.
1: There we go. Oh, well. Well, anyway, coming up very, very soon, we've got Gigi and Jody's Pick and Mix. Oh, yes, we do. I'm so excited for my song.
0: What is your favourite sweet from a Pick and Mix?
1: Oh, that's a good question. I'd say the White Mice or the Jazzies?
0: The Jazzles. Mine has to be one of the really, really, really long jelly snakes.
1: Oh, no, I don't do snakes, me. Not snakes. No.
0: I love them, me.
1: Do you? All right, well, now we've got Kygo and Whitney Houston. This is Higher Love. Think of-

0: Fab new song there from Babe Rexha, or BB Rexha. I don't know why I said Babe there. And Faithless, of course, sampling it there in New Religion right here on Outreach Radio.
1: All right. It's time for our pick and mix. These are our top songs of the week. Now, Gigi, what's yours going to be today?
0: Mine. We're going first with me. Okay, well, mine is a little bit of a throwback. I actually forgot about the song. And then I heard it in Tesco. Obviously, there's other supermarkets as well. But I heard it in Tesco. And I thought, do you know what? I love this song. Played it in the car on the way back. And then I was just like, this has got to be my pick and mix song. So it's a bit of Cheryl Cole.
1: Cheryl Cole?
0: Yeah, I think that is her name now. Yeah, Cheryl Cole. And it's one of her, like, not the most recent songs. And you'll definitely remember it once I play it. Do you know this one from first glance? I reckon this is going to be one of those songs, Jodie, where you don't know it from when it's written down on our piece of paper. But when I hit play, you're going to remember it and think it's an absolute banger.
1: Absolutely not so. I don't have a clue which song this is, but when I was a kid, I used to go to dance class and we used to dance to Cheryl Cole, but I don't think it was this song.
0: Ooh, okay, well, let's see if you know it. This is Promise This.
1: Oh, I know this one.
0: It's Cheryl Cole for my pick a mix.

0: Promise this, Cheryl Cole. That's my pick and mix. Do you remember it, Jodie?
1: I do. I love this song by Cheryl Cole. It's a good one, isn't it?
0: It literally played the intro, and I wish we still had the mics on just so you could hear it. And she was actually like, I promise this.
1: I had a bit of a sing-song, didn't I, Gigi?
0: You did indeed. But are you going to be singing along to your one? What is your pick-a-mix this week?
1: Oh, Gigi.
0: What?
1: Get ready for this one. So I'm taking it back to my childhood. I used to sing it on my little cabin bed, put my CD in my TV, and I used to listen to it on, what was it, Pop Party?
0: That's the one, Pop
1: Party. I
0: want to
1: say it's Pop Party 4, and I want to say it was song number 12 or song number 8.
0: Wow, that's very specific. You've got a very good memory.
1: Yeah, I've got a really bad memory, but a good memory for really random things, as you know.
0: I'm going to look it up now.
1: Here we go.
0: I'm going to look it up.
1: I'm pretty sure it's song number 12. But anyway, I'm doing From Paris to Berlin.
0: Okay, shall we hit it?
1: Yeah, let's go for it. This is Paris to Berlin by Infernal.

0: Mr. Berlin by Infernal. Now, that's a cracker of a song. And we did have a little research, and it was song number 12, right?
1: No, it was 16 on Pop Party 4.
0: That was it.
1: So close, though. So close. Very impressive memory. Because you got the album right, at least.
0: Yeah, definitely Pop Party 4. And then I remember Crazy Frog being on Pop Party 3 as well.
1: Oh.
0: But Pop Party 4 was my favourite. But talking about Pop Party, it is coming to the end of our show here at the Saturday Morning Kickstart.
1: It is, yeah. But we'll see you again next week, don't you worry. But before we go, we're going to have our joint one, aren't we?
0: We are, and this is also another one from Pop Party. It's a classic.
1: It is indeed. Go on, you announce it, Jodes.
0: It's the Sugar Bears with About You Now.
1: Absolutely. We're going to leave you with this one, but don't you worry, we'll be back same time, same place for the Saturday Morning Kickstart. We'll see you again next week.

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6: Former Cambridge professor Jason Arday has died aged 41, with his family describing their loss as devastating. Johnny Holmes has the details.
7: Emergency services were called to a property on Daly Thompson Way in Battersea shortly after 3 yesterday afternoon. Police say his death is being treated as unexpected but is not believed to be suspicious. His family says he had been subjected to a prolonged campaign of abuse and misinformation.
6: Extra funding could be needed to help the railway cope with the impact of climate change, according to Network Rail. The statement comes after two different trains derailed near Lewes and Wickford in the space of 2 days. Farmers across England are to receive £65 million in government support as they deal with the impact of drought and dry weather. And Keely Hodgkinson came just shy of a European 800-metre hat-trick as her Swiss rival Audrey Werro won their highly anticipated showdown in Birmingham. That's the latest from Radio News Hub. I'm Ben Monte.
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0: 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DJ Oz. DJ Oz. 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DJ Oz.
2: Look at my face, girl. 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Where will it take me far? 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

0: Looking for an unforgettable night of live music? 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

0: wire door. 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
1: Number 8.

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0: Looking for an unforgettable night of live music? 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
5: This is the Neil Deal with

It's definitely a Saturday with this song. Rudimental and John Newman. Feel the Love playing for you this Saturday afternoon. What a classic. It's myself, Charlotte Neal, on The Neal Deal, taking you up to 3pm today. Thank you so much for all your song requests and suggestions. Very, very grateful. They're a vibe for today. I'm absolutely loving it. Apologies for the first hour, a little bit of a technical difficulty my end. But I'm back talking to you guys, presenting for the final hour. But I did put a lot of your requests in the first hour, which is why the tunes just... they just done the job. They just sold it themselves. Lots more going your way for this final hour. One of your favourites as well, the 1975. I'm in love with you.

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1: Greetings, loved ones. Let's take a journey.

about you, but this one just makes me want to go to the beach. It just makes me want to turn around and go, do you know what? Screw it. Scrap it all. Let's up and out of here. Let's grab my towel, grab a bikini, grab my suntan cream. En route, we're going to grab a 99 ice cream, because who doesn't love a little bit of that? We're going to the beach. It's a beach day, all day, every day, if that song plays. And I don't know for you, but let me know if you have a song that's like that. A song that the minute it comes on, you're like, this is it. I'm getting rid of everything. We're stopping. We're coming to a halt, whatever we're doing right now, and we're heading to the beach or wherever, the club, wherever takes your fancy. Let me know. Contact me, charlotte@outreachradio.co.uk.

there, head over, tune in, and listen to some of your favourite presenters and favourite tracks. But one thing I would highly recommend and highly request for you to listen back to is if you missed last night's shows taking place from 9 p.m. Yesterday here on Outreach Radio was a very special day for us. We commemorated Pirate Radio Day, which takes place every year on the 14th of August. It was us celebrating a proper piece of British radio history, which is the day the offshore pirate stations were forced off the air back in 1967. And I thought I Predict a Riot was quite a good song to lead into this little bit of conversation. There probably was quite a few riots back then, and a lot of predictions probably came true. But we brought you a special programme or two celebrating the music, memories and mischief of the pirate radio era, remembering the stations that dared to be different, the DJs who became legends, and the music that helped change British broadcasting forever. We had our fantastic presenters, who I do have to give a moment a shout out because they were absolutely brilliant. Kickstarting us off at 9 p.m. last night was Andy C, and from 10 p.m. was Duke Anthony, who gave some really it was just fantastic shows. It really was really interesting, and I think sometimes we forget that with radio, that there is such a vast history and so much that's gone into it to make it what it is today. You know, we might all laugh about these pirates, but a lot of them gave us insights into things that we may not have known had they have not gone and had a little bit of mischief along the way. So if you didn't get a chance to tune in, please do head back. They done a fantastic job. So interesting, so fascinating. Lots to learn from it, and it's just two great shows nonetheless. So Murder on the Dance Floor, Sophie Ellis-Bextor next. Luckily, no murders from the pirates.

Simply Red. Fairground playing for you. It's the Neil Do. It's myself, Charlotte Neil. A very big welcome to you if you have just tuned in with us this Saturday afternoon. It's my job to provide you all the best feel-good music, all of your song requests, suggestions, and take you up to 3 p.m. Just feeling great and feeling nothing but feel-good. Now, if you're looking for something to do, or maybe you know you're going to go out today, but you don't quite know what you're going to be doing, well, I have a suggestion. Golden Fest is taking place today. It's at the Golden Lion in Fareham. Now you're thinking, well, why would I go there? First of all, why wouldn't you? Excuse me. But look, it's a pub. Who doesn't love a pub? Who doesn't love pub grub, pub food? You get some drinks as well. You can help yourself. Go out there, just buy yourself a couple of drinks, get yourself some great food. The sun's out, sun's shining. That in itself is a seller for me, may I say so myself. They've also got some brilliant entertainment taking place as well. Of course, it's called Golden Fest. It's a mini festival. What more could you want? Great lineup of musicians taking you well into the evening. And then a special act, do we call it? A headliner, maybe? That's going to come around about 8:30, give or take, this evening. So taking you well into the evening. So you've got plenty of time. It kickstarted at 12 p.m. today, so only a couple of hours in, so so you've got plenty of time. Head over there. And most importantly, all of it's for a good cause. It's for the Rowan's Hospice. So if you want to help support a fantastic cause and just offer yourself a great afternoon, treat yourself, why not? You get 2 in 1, what a bonus, what more could you want? The Golden Lion in Fareham, it's called a Golden Fest. Get yourselves over there, it's only happening today. So give the support, all the love you can, raise some money for Rowan's Hospice, so just have a good old time. The OJ's, Love Train.

perfectly honest. I'm kind of happy that the football is done with and out the way now. Football season's come to an end, and I'm enjoying that. It was quite a stressful time, I'll be completely honest. So it's nice to be out the way. I do enjoy watching it, but nah, my heart just goes, I just can't. So I'm happy it's done. So how are we feeling? Are we over it now? Are we still heartbroken about it? What's the situ? Let me know. Contact me, Charlotte at outreachradio.co.uk. That was Shakira and Burna Boy, Daya Daya, the official FIFA World Cup song. Of course, it's Shakira for another year. I think this is her fifth or sixth FIFA World Cup song. I mean, she's doing all right. I think you'll find. That is all from me this Saturday afternoon. Have a fantastic rest of your weekend. Stay safe and take care in the sun. And I'll be back next week.

0: Looking for an unforgettable night of live music? 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

Well, a very good afternoon to you here on Outreach Radio and Outreach Extra. It's just after 3 p.m. on Saturday, the 15th of August, and you're listening to the Saturday Afternoon Party with me, Ollie Ray. It's been an extraordinary week. We'll have a chat, but I apologise for any background noise that you might hear of the road outside. I've got all the windows open in my studio because despite it having cooled down after the past few days, it is still really, really warm in here. So I think we'll just get on with the music, shall we? I'm not going to do too much talking today. I'm not going to overwork myself, but I am going to bring you the best 2 hours of music that I can. Next up is Ariana Grande and No Tears Left to Cry.

Coldplay in Paradise on your Saturday afternoon with the Lars. There she goes. Just before that, some absolute classics playing here on your Saturday afternoon party. This, a Saturday afternoon, what a surprise that it's the Saturday afternoon party on a Saturday afternoon. And here we are. Thank you so much for tuning in. It's always my utter pleasure to bring you such a great mix of music for whatever you might be getting up to this weekend. We're nearly at the bank holiday weekend, whether you're working over the summer, maybe you've got kids at home, you're just trying to entertain them. But, you know, hopefully you're having a nice day off or a day of DIY after the few days of heat that we've had. But let's just keep the music going, shall we? We've got some George Ezra and Ed Sheeran lined up after Florence and the Machine. You've got the love.

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Outcast and Hey Ya with Professor Green, read all about it, George Ezra, Shotgun and Ed Sheeran. 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What an extraordinary week we've had. We had this solar eclipse on Wednesday. We hit like highs of 38 degrees.

across the country on Thursday. It's like the fifth heat wave. It is mad in the UK at the moment. You know, maybe you're listening from abroad and, you know, you haven't had these heat waves, but you did watch the solar eclipse, I hope so, anyway. But, you know, let's just keep the tunes flowing this afternoon. But, you know, the rest of this hour and all of the next hour before I hand you over to Carl. Next up is Katy Perry and Firework.

JLS, everybody in love with DJ Sammy and Yano, Heaven on your Saturday afternoon party with me, Ollie Ray, in a very warm studio, so do apologise for any background noise you might be hearing. I've got the windows open, which is rare, because it's very warm in my home studio this afternoon. Right, we're coming towards the end of this hour, but fear not, because I've got another hour of incredible music to play you in the next hour. And, you know, I'll tell you where I'm going next week, and why I won't be here, and, you know, well, all that coming up in the next hour. But for now, it's Britney Spears and Toxic.

0: Looking for an unforgettable night of live music? 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

0: sun.
1: Hugo, Emil Angel and Ultra Natal with Move Into the Sun, a song that's been in the top 10 for the past couple of weeks now. One of those newer tracks that I quite like the sound of here on the Saturday Afternoon Party. It fits our vibe quite well, if I do say so myself. And I'm the one that picked the song, so no one can argue with me. Hey, anyway, I've got another hour of awesome music coming up for you this hour before Carl takes over at 5 p.m. this evening. Right, let's get more music on for you, because I know that's what you're here for, really. This is Bruno Mars, and that's what I like.

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And I just want to take this moment to remind you that, you know, we've got loads of stations in the network. We've got Outreach Radio, obviously. We've got Outreach Gold. 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We've got Outreach Extra. We've got Outreach Dance. There is something for absolutely everyone at all hours of the day. And, you know, some of them are across DAB Plus in Hampshire and the surrounding areas. We've got Outreach Radio on FM down in South Hampshire. We've got Outreach Gold on AM. It's, you know, it's all popping off. And obviously, we're on your smart speakers. We're on your TVs. And we're online at outreachradio.co.uk. And very, very soon, a brand new mobile app coming to an app store near you. Do look out for that one. Maybe you could have a dabble on the iOS app store and see if you could find it early. But for now, this is Maroon 5 and Misery.

Tiesto and Ava Max, The Motto with Snow Patrol, But I'll Keep Trying. Carly Rae Jepsen, I Really Like You, and Panic at the Disco. High hopes for you this afternoon. I do have high hopes for next week because I am going away on holiday. Yes, I know I'm away again. I'm a uni student, you know, I can only go away really during the holidays. But I'm off on a cruise next week, so that means I won't be here next Saturday. But fear not, because I'm putting an awesome playlist for you together for you right now. In between, while you're listening to the songs, I'm picking out the songs for next week, so it's going to be an awesome mix next week. I won't be there to accompany the songs, but believe me, I've picked the songs out for you. But for now, let's keep going with the tunes this afternoon, shall we? Zara Larsson and Card Tame.

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Green Day and Boulevard of Broken Dreams. Oh, what a classic this Saturday afternoon with Cascada, Evacuate the Dance Floor. Just before that, we're coming towards the end of the show now. I know, what a shame. I do hope you've enjoyed this afternoon. We've got Carl up next for you with Are You Ready to Party? And Graham Hardy will be on with his club classic show from 7 p.m. this evening. But that's here on Outreach Radio. There are so many other stations in the network for you to take your pick in at. And then obviously we've got Super Retro Sunday coming up tomorrow. Right, I won't be here next week. I might, you know, just leave you a little hint of me right at the start of the show and an awesome playlist to soundtrack your Saturday afternoon. But I will be back the week after as usual. Well, hopefully anyway. Who knows what might happen between now and then, but I should be back. But for now, I'll see you in 2 weeks. It's ABBA and Take a Chance on Me.

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0: Looking for an unforgettable night of live music? 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

Good evening. Hope you're having a great day so far. I'm Carl, and I hope you're enjoying this great weather. You're listening to Outreach Radio, and this is Are You Ready to Party? Tell you all about that in a moment. But before I do anything else, I must thank Ollie for the last couple of hours, which, as usual, was a fantastic show. So thanks for that, Ollie. Okay, what have we got? Well, in the second hour, I have got my big 12-inch. I've got the big box, little box section where we venture into the 90s for a bit of Ibiza music. We've got some great 80s club music and also the new wave and ska party. In the first hour, we've got a rare gem, which you may not have heard for quite some time. We also have the soul spot where I play an Atlantic, a Northern, a Motown and a Philly track back to back. We, of course, have the Wheel of Cheese. But before any of that, I am going to do my TV theme quiz. Going to give you three TV themes now to ponder. One from the 60s, one from the 70s, one from the 80s. See if you know what these are.

Well, I think I would have got 2 out of 3 of those, but the first one is very tricky. If you know what they are, then let me know. carl@outreachradio.co.uk on email. That is Carl with a C. Or you can text the word studio and your guesses to 0777-090807. And I will give you a shout out. That is 0777-090807. Dead easy to remember. Just start your text with the word studio, though. Otherwise, it won't come through. Okay, that is my quiz for today. Let's get back to some music now with this one. This is the Shylights and Give More Power to the People.

time for Carl's Wheel of Cheese. I love a bit of cheese myself, mate. Gorgonzola's my favourite. Let's check out tonight's smorgasbord.

John Paul Young, I don't think for the first time making the Wheel of Cheese. Yes, but a great song. I absolutely love that. It's just so happy and joyous and very summery, isn't it? So that is being played tonight on the Wheel of Cheese. Right, it's that time when I tell you what's going on in the Southampton and East Sierra. I like to go around the venues, tell you what's happening. It keeps the venues open for future generations, as I always say. And also it means that some of these acts, comedians, musicians, they will come back again because they have sold out. So not got much in August, but in September we have got Mario Picotto. He is at the Engine Room, so that is dance, I think mainly trance and house, 11th of September, and I've seen them before. They are excellent. The Real Thing are at the Concord Club. Also that day, Russell Watson is up at Thorndon Hall. On the 18th, we've got Tapao at the Concord Club. And on the 19th, Danny McNamara, that's not easy to say, from Embrace. He is at Thorndon Hall as well. Also that day, you have the very excellent The Specials Limited. They're a Specials tribute band at the 1865. And then we got the 26th of September, Jonathan Pye at the O2 Guildhall. And the 27th, Richard Digence. He is still around. I remember watching him on Saturday nights when I was a nipper. He is at Hanger Farm out Tottenway. So there you go. A little bit later this hour, I'll do Portsmouth and Fareham. In the second hour, we've got Bournemouth and Poole, Basingstoke and Winchester, and also the festivals. But back to the music, and this one from Hot Butter.

That is Jimmy James and the Vagabonds, and that was Now Is the Time. And now is the time that I just put a little bit of a publicity notice out for our Facebook page, because we now have Outreach Connect, and that is on Facebook. 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And we've had some great ones in the past. 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Give us a like. It's much appreciated. Okay, moving on. We've got Melbourne Moore next, and this is it.

Sunday between 11 o'clock in the morning and 1 o'clock in the afternoon. It's me, Gary James, on Super Retro Sunday. Lots of great tunes from the 50s, 60s, 70s and 80s, a few true stories and a few facts from the British Book of Useless Information. 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Hope you can join me.

The Drifters down on the beach tonight. That is the Atlantic track in the soul spot today. Remember, we have Northern, Motown and Philly to come. But before I go on to those, I'm going to tell you what's happening down in Portsmouth and Fareham for the next few weeks. I do like to do this, as I mentioned earlier. So what have we got? Well, we have got tomorrow night, K-pop live at Fareham Live. Yeah, that's probably not one that I'm going to be going to, I'm afraid, but I'm sure it will be packed out. Then we're into September. I think it's because there's a lot of festivals going on. We got the 12th of September, Marillion at the O2 Guildhall down in Portsmouth. 25th of September, Al Murray at Fareham Live, which I think I've got tickets to. I need to check that. 26th, we have the Drifters. How odd is that? Just playing them. It isn't the original Drifters, but it is a very good reincarnation, for want of a better description. They are a bit like Trigger's Broom, but they have a very, very good stage presence. And I saw them a couple of years ago and they were excellent. 27th of September, Jonathan Pye is also at the O2 Guildhall. He is a political comedian, for want of a better description, and again he is very funny as well. Okay, in the second hour I'll tell you about Bournemouth and Paul, and also Basingstoke and Winchester, and also the festivals that are going on around, because we have got Victorious coming up. But I'm going to play my Northern Soul track, and it is my favourite one tonight. I have wheeled it out again. I do play this one a bit more than some of the others. This one is Al Wilson and Snake.

That was The Temptations and Psychedelic Shack. That is my Motown track in the soul spot. We've already done the Atlantic and Northern. We still have the Philly to come, which I will tell you about in a moment. But before I do anything else, I'm going to put you out of your misery and tell you what the answers to the TV theme quiz was tonight. We had three, one from the 60s, one from the 70s, and one from the 80s. And now here they are.

Well, that was the tricky one from the 60s, and that was, believe it or not, Basil Brush. Well done if you got that one. And then the 70s. This one was a little bit more easy if you are of a certain age. I think it was Nicholas Parsons, wasn't it? That was, of course, Sail of the Century. And finally, a locally themed one.

Well, from the 80s, and it's locally themed because it was all shot down around Hamble. That is Howard's Way. Well done if you got all three of those. Well done if you got one or two of them, actually, because they weren't that easy.

today. We're going to press back on with music now, and as I mentioned earlier, we have still got the Philly track to come, and it is this one. It's Dexter Wansel and Stargazer, which seems quite appropriate this week given the eclipse.

It's smoochy time with Carl's election section. I have to say that because I'm not allowed to say the other word on the radio. You know the word I mean, mate.

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That is my rare gem tonight. That is a song that you may not have heard before, or more likely haven't heard in a very long time. That is Rose Royce and Is It Love You're After. Sadly, we're right at the end of the first hour. I've only got one more track to play in the second hour. We have got the big box, little box section where we venture into the 90s with a little bit of Ibiza music. We have got some absolutely cracking 80s songs. We've got my big 12-inch. And of course, we start with the Scar, a new wave party, playing you out for this hour just to get you in the mood for the 80s. This one is Nevada, Michael Walden. That is a right mouthful, isn't it? I Should Have Loved You. We're going to have a short ad break and then I'll be back with some more great music. So do not go anywhere.

0: 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Then head to the 1865 in Southampton for two huge tribute nights this August. On Friday the 21st of August, experience Ultimate Coldplay, widely recognised as one of the world's most accurate Coldplay tributes. 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

Welcome back to the second hour of Are You Ready to Party? I'm Carl, and we have got loads going on in this hour. We've got a little bit of Ibiza in towards the end of the hour. We've got some great 80s dance music, my big 12-inch, and also the Scar, a new wave party. And hey, guess what? We're halfway through that already, because that was the specials, and a message to you, Rudy. Now, what happens here is we get a computer that goes through all the playlists, picks all the different tracks it thinks. So it picks me a ska track, it picks me a new wave track. And then it's up to me if I want to swap things around and change them. So I can mix things up, put in whatever I like, take out whatever I like. So I've got complete autonomy over this playlist. However, today it put that one in, which I love, so I left that one in. And it also put in my favourite 80s band. Well, they've been still going now, but back in the 80s, it was my favourite band. And that was Depeche Mode. And so I'm leaving that one in as well. This one is Just Can't Get Enough.

Wow, I absolutely love that. That is Gary Bird of the GB Experience and The Crown. Don't think he did anything else, but what a legacy. And I think at one point it was the biggest selling 12-inch of all time in the UK. I think it may have got superseded by Blue Monday, but it's a fantastic track. Okay, if you follow me closely and or if you've even listened to the first half of the show, you know that I like to tell you what's happening in the way of live entertainment around the area. And we've reached Bournemouth and Poole for an update there. Again, as I mentioned before, not a lot happening in August, but in September we've got David Essex on the 8th at the Pavilion. On the 12th, the excellent Tom Bailey from the Thompson Twins there as well. And that will be a great show. I've seen him a few times recently and he is really, really good. 22nd of September, we've got John Barrowman at the Lighthouse. 24th, Jay McDonald at the Bic. And the 26th, Michael Ball is at the Pavilion. So a few things to look forward to there. If you're fans of any of those, do make sure you get along. Keeps all these venues open. Okay, let's get back to the music now. And Rockwell, this is Somebody's Watching Me.

Oh, many a happy day dancing to music like that down at the Boscombe O2 Academy. That reminds me of that place. Now, of course, the live music venue, which is very good as well. Okay, that was Evelyn Thomas and High Energy. Now, we do need your help. We are all volunteers here at Outreach Radio, and also Outreach Gold and Outreach Classical and Outreach Dance and Outreach Extra. And so we are always on the lookout for new talent. And that could also be to help us for some of our outdoor events as well. 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And hopefully you could join our team. Okay, that's the recruitment drive done for tonight. Let's get back to the music. Remember this one. This is Hot Streak and Body Work.

If you're going out this Saturday and you need some music to get you in the mood, then join me, Carl, for Are You Ready to Party? It's on between 5 and 7, and it's a selection of soul from the 60s, disco from the 70s, and club music from the 80s, with a few other random tracks thrown in for good measure. I hope to see you this Saturday at 5 o'clock for Are You Ready to Party?

The Beatmasters, hey DJ. Right, okay, I am going to tell you now about what's happening in Basingstoke and Winchester. And again, not too much in August, but there is a little bit coming along in September. So we have got Ben Otwell and Owen Hackett from Gomez at the Railway Inn. I do always say it, do keep going to the Railway Inn, do keep live music going there. They've had some tough times recently, so it'd be really good for you to make sure that we pack out that venue a bit and keep the music in Winchester. Also that night, we've got Russell Watson at the Haymarket, 17th of September, the Illegal Eagles at the Anvil, the 18th, Lindisfarne at the Haymarket, and the 26th, we have got Troy Hawk at the Anvil. A little bit later, in fact, in probably two songs' time, I'm going to give you a quick run through of the festivals that are going on. It's getting near the end of the festival season, but if the weather keeps going, they could probably go through to October, couldn't they? Okay, here's some Luther Vandross, and I Gave It Up.

Discotastic. It's time for Carl's Big 12-inch. For those moments when 7 inches just isn't enough. Let's dance. Put on your red shoes, mate.

0: My big 12-inch for today was Marshall Jefferson and Move Your Body. Do you remember that one? All 5 minutes and 13 seconds of it. What a great track. Okay, I need to tell you about the festivals that are going on, don't I? Because we are getting near the end of the season, but I'll give you a quick run through. You have Boomtown Fair going on at Alsford this weekend. Kneecap, Scissor Sisters, Madness, Trillex, Faithless and Shaggy. I suspect if you haven't got tickets, you've only really got one day that you can go. I don't know if they do day tickets there. You'd need to check. We have got next weekend, Rewind South at Henley, Proclaimers, Human League, Tony Hadley, Soul to Soul, Kim Wilde, Nick Kershaw and Roland Giff from the Fine Young Cannibals on the 27th to the 30th or the 28th to the 30th, i.e. bank holiday weekend. You have Reading. They have Charlie XCX, Chasing Status, Dave, Florence and the Machines, Fontaines DC and Ray. We have also got Carfest, that's at Silverstone now, a little bit further afield, Northampton, Tom Jones, Jesse J, Nile Rodgers, Rick Astley, Sophie Ellis, Bexter and the Proclaimers. And you've got Victorious, which I will be going to, also with my son and a load of his mates. But we have got the headliners, Richard Ashcroft, Black Keys and Kasabian. But also you've got things like The Streets, Basement Jacks, Bastille, Nile Rodgers, Scissor Sisters and Faithless. If you like a little bit of indie, you've got some great up-and-coming artists and also a couple of old-school ones. I know The Coral are there. And I also know an up-and-coming one, the Royston Club. They are excellent as well. Check them out if you're going. 3rd to 6th of September, end of the road. That's at Latimer Tree Gardens, Wiltshire. That's Pulp, C-Mac, Mac DeMarco as the headliners. And then on the 10th to the 12th of September, Mucky Weekend. Or it might not be that mucky if it stays this dry. That's at Winchester. Goldie, Dub Pistols and Savours of Paradise. Bit of a dance one there. And that pretty much is it for this year in the way of festivals. So hopefully you've managed to catch something decent and seen some live music under the stars or at least out under the sun. I'm also off to Soultasia. Soultasia, is it? Yeah, Soultasia. That is at Bristol and that is next weekend on Saturday. And that has people like Odyssey, Phil Fearon and Galaxy, Kenny Thomas and a couple of Jocelyn Brown. And that should be quite good. That's a little bit further afield, but if you're listening to this show, you might like a bit of that as well. So I will just mention it. Okay, back to the music. And beat this, Bomb the Bass.
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Hi, I'm Alexander Boris Falafel Johnson, and I love throwing shapes while listening to Carl's Are You Ready to Party on Outreach Radio. 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

0: Yeah, in a city in good life, we're in the big box, little box section where I've ventured into the 90s and a bit of Ibiza music. But that is all we have time for, I'm afraid. I've got one, maybe two more tracks if I can sneak them in. That's going to be Faithless God is a DJ. And if I get a chance, I'm going to put ATB 9 p.m. till I come in. But we are running a bit up against the clock. So that is unlikely, I think. I will be back next tomorrow between 3 and 5. That is for Just Can't Get Enough 80s. I'm also around on Monday between 7 and 8. That is for Off the Record when I talk to people in the music industry. And failing that, same time, same place next week for some more 60s, 70s, 80s and 90s disco, soul and club music. It'd be great to have you back to one of those. I am going to leave you now with those two tracks. As I mentioned, we're going to have a short ad break. And the other side of that ad break will be Graham along with his Club Classics. That is a fantastic show, so do keep it locked on to Outreach Radio.
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0: Looking for an unforgettable night of live music? Then head to the 1865 in Southampton for two huge tribute nights this August. 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

Oh, yes, indeed. Good evening and welcome to Club Classics with me, Graham Hardy, here on Outreach Radio. Hope you're having a lovely, lovely day and you're going to enjoy the music on the show tonight. Kicking it off, Level 42 with Hot Water, followed by Alexander O'Neill and What's Missing.

indeed coming up on the show tonight. We've got some great classics, some rare grooves. And of course, that was Direct Drive. Time's running out. Next up, we've got Donna Allen with one of my favorites. And of course, Maze with the original, Joy and Pain, followed by Innocence and Let's Push It.

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classics from me, Graham Hardy, in the mix tonight. And of course, that was Innocence. Let's push it. Next, we've got a great disco track from The Whispers, And the Beat Goes On, followed by Will Downing, A Love Supreme.

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Anyway, Will Downing, A Love Supreme. Next up, we've got a lovely song from Patti LaBelle and Michael McDonald, followed by Womack and Womack with Teardrops.

Wow, great song from Womack and Womack, Teardrops. And we're coming up near to the end of the show tonight. Kenny Thomas, Thinking About Your Love next. Then Level 42, Running in the Family. And then the last song before we say goodnight here on Club Classics on Outreach Radio with me, Graham Hardy, is The Gap Band, Outstanding. I'm back on the airwaves again tomorrow morning with the Music Man Show from 9 a.m. until 11 a.m. playing you the classics from the 60s, 70s and 80s. Take care. Have a great evening.

0: Looking for an unforgettable night of live music? Then head to the 1865 in Southampton for two huge tribute nights this August. 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

0: looking for an unforgettable night of live music? Then head to the 1865 in Southampton for two huge tribute nights this August. 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

0: looking for an unforgettable night of live music? Then head to the 1865 in Southampton for two huge tribute nights this August. 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

sound, it's time to yell. Let's go and sound, it's time to yell. Let's go and sound, it's time to yell. Let's go and sound, it's time to yell. Let's go and sound, it's time to yell.

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0: Looking for an unforgettable night of live music? 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